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2: 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And you know what I'm talking about. Just let me know if you're gonna go to that whole mile on the range. They got a lot of nice girls.

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There's so much you have to know. 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

0: crying.
1: Mothers are crying, y'all.
2: Yes.
0: Fathers dying. 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
1: People are starving out there, y'all.
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